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hard. 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Getting kind of strong to this day. If I knew I had a problem there, I never would have put as much wear and tear on it as I have. Now I'm scared hiding back to my lab. Cardiac tear and a pain in the stab. And my heart.

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Even though you may have a hole in you. Even though you may have a break or two, that's alright. Young dangerous heart. Just to let you know that we're not finished yet. I'm trying my hardest not to make you make me sweat. Next day, once I forget. Young dangerous heart. Just to let you know that I'm not done with you.

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Princess, cars, fives, won't punch five. Flex with the boogie, boogie, shimmy, shimmy, shake, boom, bam. Leave over flame.

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0: Yo, I'm sick of this motherfucker, man. 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Fuck this bullshit.
1: Every word.

Broadway, you have heard the stories of a Broadway, you have heard the stories. Broadway, you have heard the stories. Broadway, you have heard the stories. Broadway, you have heard. Broadway, you have heard. Broadway, you have heard. Broadway, Broadway. Broadway.

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1: No. Thank you, Howard.
0: Yes, and give in. Is Mr. Rourke the man you said you'd break?
1: I tried it and lost.
0: Are you admitting defeat? That was obvious.
1: Do you wish to call it that? I think it was a victory for both of us.

of the Matrix. I've had these overwhelming feelings that something's going to